0: United States calling. Are we reaching? See, it keeps hanging up. And it's a man answering.
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12: Mostly cloudy this evening with clearing skies overnight tonight. Low temperatures drop down into the upper 50s. We will see windy conditions this evening, but those winds should begin to die down into the overnight hours. Plenty of sunshine on Friday. High temperatures in the low to mid-90s. Could see some isolated to scattered severe thunderstorms Friday evening, with damaging winds and perhaps some large hail. From the 10-11 Severe Weather Center, I'm meteorologist Carmelo Latuca.
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0: small, but make it weird, loud, and just a little off the rails. Lincoln's Real Rock, 105.3 The Bone, is sending you to see the Chaos Kings of the Diamond. The Savannah Bananas, taking over Haymarket Park, Thursday, June 11th. This isn't your grandpa's box.
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0: 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The Savannah Bananas, taking over Haymarket Park, Thursday, June 11th. 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
8: Mostly cloudy this evening with clearing skies overnight tonight. Low temperatures drop down into the upper 50s. We will see windy conditions this evening, but those winds should begin to die down into the overnight hours. Plenty of sunshine on Friday. High temperatures in the low to mid 90s. Could see some isolated to scattered severe thunderstorms Friday evening with damaging winds and perhaps some large hail. From the 10-11 Severe Weather Center, I'm meteorologist Carmelo Lachuca.
0: 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Crank it up.

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11: Mostly cloudy this evening with clearing skies overnight tonight. Low temperatures drop down into the upper 50s. We will see windy conditions this evening, but those winds should begin to die down into the overnight hours. Plenty of sunshine on Friday. High temperatures in the low to mid 90s. Could see some isolated to scattered severe thunderstorms Friday evening with damaging winds and perhaps some large hail. From the 10-11 Severe Weather Center, I'm meteorologist Carmelo Lachuca.
0: 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From Lincoln's number one dive bar. The WC South Sports Bar Studios. 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

0: baseball, but make it weird, loud, and just a little off the rails. 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This isn't your grandpa's rock school.
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6: Mostly clear skies expected to develop tonight into your Friday morning. Overnight low temperature right around 58 degrees. Friday, mostly sunny skies. It will be hot with 94 the high. That will break the record of 93. There will be a 30% chance for thunderstorms Friday evening, and 1 or 2 of those storms could be strong to severe. 89 on Saturday, 40% chance for storms, some of the storms severe. From the 10-11 Severe Weather Center, with Chief Meteorologist Brett Anderson.
0: 105.3 The Bone. He's now giving you that feeling you get when you know that another bone block of rock returns.

Some will die in hot pursuit, fiery auto crashes. Some will die in hot pursuit while sifting through my ashes. Some will fall in love with life and drink it from a fountain that is pouring like an avalanche coming down the mountain.

0: but make it weird, loud, and just a little off the rails. Lincoln's Real Rock, 105.3 The Bone, is sending you to see the Chaos Kings of the Diamond, the Savannah Bananas, taking over Haymarket Park Thursday, June 11th. 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
5: Mostly clear skies expected to develop tonight into your Friday morning. Overnight low temps are right around 58 degrees. Friday, mostly sunny skies. It will be hot with 94 the high. That will break the record of 93. There will be a 30% chance for thunderstorms Friday evening, and 1 or 2 of those storms could be strong to severe. 89 on Saturday, 40% chance for storms, some of the storms severe. From the 10-11 Severe Weather Center, with Chief Meteorologist Red Anderson.
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0: baseball, but make it weird, loud, and just a little off the rails. Lincoln's Real Rock, 105.3 The Bone, is sending you to see the Chaos Kings of the Diamond. The Savannah Bananas, taking over Haymarket Park, Thursday, June 11th. This isn't your grandpa's rock school.
1: Hey, ball!
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5: Mostly clear skies expected to develop tonight into your Friday morning. Overnight low temperature right around 58 degrees. Friday, mostly sunny skies. It will be hot with 94 the high. That will break the record of 93. There will be a 30% chance for thunderstorms Friday evening, and one or two of those storms could be strong to severe. 89 on Saturday, 40% chance for storms, some of the storms severe. From the 10-11 Severe Weather Center, with Chief Meteorologist Brett Anderson.
0: Work, our least favorite four-letter word. 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Here's another 55-minute bone block of rock to guess our first favorite word.

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0: baseball, but make it weird, loud, and just a little off the rails. Lincoln's Real Rock, 105.3 The Bone, is sending you to see the Chaos Kings of the Diamond, the Savannah Bananas, taking over Haymarket Park, Thursday, June 11th. 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
4: Mostly clear skies expected to develop tonight into your Friday morning. Overnight low temperature right around 58 degrees. Friday, mostly sunny skies. It will be hot with 94 the high. That will break the record of 93. There will be a 30% chance for thunderstorms Friday evening, and one or two of those storms could be strong to severe. 89 on Saturday, 40% chance for storms, some of the storms severe. From the 10-11 Severe Weather Center, with Chief Meteorologist Red Anderson.
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6: Mostly clear skies expected to develop tonight into your Friday morning. Overnight low temperature right around 58 degrees. Friday, mostly sunny skies. It will be hot with 94 the high. That will break the record of 93. There will be a 30% chance for thunderstorms Friday evening, and 1 or 2 of those storms could be strong to severe. 89 on Saturday, 40% chance for storms, some of the storms severe. From the 10-11 Severe Weather Center, with Chief Meteorologist Red Anderson.
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0: but make it weird, loud, and just a little off the rails. Lincoln's Real Rock, 105.3 The Bone, is sending you to see the Chaos Kings of the Diamond. The Savannah Bananas, taking over Haymarket Park, Thursday, June 11th. 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
5: Mostly clear skies expected to develop tonight into your Friday morning. Overnight low temperature right around 58 degrees. Friday, mostly sunny skies. It will be hot with 94 the high. That will break the record of 93. There will be a 30% chance for thunderstorms Friday evening, and 1 or 2 of those storms could be strong to severe. 89 on Saturday, 40% chance for storms, some of the storms severe. From the 10-11 Severe Weather Center, with Chief Meteorologist Brett Anderson.
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2: Rumors spreading round in that Texas town about the shack outside the games. And you know what I'm talking about. 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

0: baseball, but make it weird, loud, and just a little off the rails. Lincoln's Real Rock, 105.3 The Bone, is sending you to see the Chaos Kings of the Diamond. The Savannah Bananas, taking over Haymarket Park, Thursday, June 11th. This isn't your grandpa's box school.
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6: Mostly sunny to partly cloudy and hot today with a high temperature in the mid-90s. That would be a new record for May 15th. There is a 30% chance of showers and thunderstorms late this afternoon. Some storms may be severe. Tonight, partly to mostly cloudy in the evening with a 40% chance of showers and thunderstorms. Some storms may be severe. Decreasing clouds after midnight, low in the low 60s. From the 1011 Severe Weather Center, I'm meteorologist Brandon Rector.
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8: Mostly sunny to partly cloudy and hot today with a high temperature in the mid-90s. That would be a new record for May 15th. There is a 30% chance of showers and thunderstorms late this afternoon. Some storms may be severe. Tonight, partly to mostly cloudy in the evening with a 40% chance of showers and thunderstorms. Some storms may be severe. Decreasing clouds after midnight, low in the low 60s. From the 1011 Severe Weather Center, I'm meteorologist Brandon Rector.
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0: Good morning. A fairly smooth start to our commute. No reported accidents or major delays. We do have several construction projects. We'll want to keep in mind Cornhusker 35th to Havelock. Eastbound lane closures with some head-to-head traffic on the westbound side of Cornhusker. And Sun Valley Boulevard from Charleston to 10th Street. That is closed for bridge work. Do use caution as we enjoy a bright sunrise. Visibility can be a challenge. If you come across anything that gets in your way, call the traffic hotline 402-479-1414. That's a quick check of your time saver traffic.
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0: All directions continue to move fairly well. No reported accidents or major delays. A few volume slowdowns, and we do have several construction projects. We'll want to keep in mind South 40th, D to Randolph, that remains closed for paving repairs. But now we add phase two of South 40th, Randolph to O Street, northbound lane closures for water main replacement. And South 48th, normal to South Street, that is closed for water main work. If you come across anything that gets in your way, call the traffic hotline, 402-479-1414. That's another check of your time saver traffic.
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0: The Good Book taught us to rest on the seventh day. And 105.3 The Bone found this to be a great reason to be lazy on Sundays. 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
1: As we continue through our drive time, no accidents or major delays. 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Keep in mind Capitol Parkway, D to E Street, Box Culvert Repair, westbound lane closure. That area can run slow, 27th and Capitol Parkway. If you come across anything that gets in your way, call the traffic hotline, 402-479-1414. That's another check of your time saver traffic.
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8: Mostly sunny to partly cloudy and hot today with a high temperature in the mid-90s. That would be a new record for May 15th. There is a 30% chance of showers and thunderstorms late this afternoon. Some storms may be severe. Tonight, partly to mostly cloudy in the evening with a 40% chance of showers and thunderstorms. Some storms may be severe. Decreasing clouds after midnight, low in the low 60s. From the 1011 Severe Weather Center, I'm meteorologist Brandon Rector.
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0: baseball, but make it weird, loud, and just a little off the rails. Lincoln's Real Rod, 105.3 The Bone, is sending you to see the Chaos Kings of the Diamond. The Savannah Bananas, taking over Haymarket Park, Thursday, June 11th. This isn't your grandpa's rock school.
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9: Mostly sunny to partly cloudy and hot today with a high temperature in the mid-90s. That would be a new record for May 15th. There is a 30% chance of showers and thunderstorms late this afternoon. Some storms may be severe. Tonight, partly to mostly cloudy in the evening with a 40% chance of showers and thunderstorms. Some storms may be severe. Decreasing clouds after midnight, low in the low 60s. From the 1011 Severe Weather Center, I'm meteorologist Brandon Rector.
0: There's only one way to rock. 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
1: Yeah, here we go for the 100th time. 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
9: Mostly sunny to partly cloudy and hot today with a high temperature in the mid-90s. That would be a new record for May 15th. There is a 30% chance of showers and thunderstorms late this afternoon. Some storms may be severe. Tonight, partly to mostly cloudy in the evening with a 40% chance of showers and thunderstorms. Some storms may be severe. Decreasing clouds after midnight, low in the low 60s. From the 1011 Severe Weather Center, I'm meteorologist Brandon Rector.
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0: successful, but make it weird, loud, and just a little off the rails. Lincoln's Real Rock, 105.3 The Bone, is sending you to see the Chaos Kings of the Diamond. The Savannah Bananas, taking over Haymarket Park, Thursday, June 11th. This isn't your grandpa's rock school.
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10: Mostly sunny to partly cloudy and hot today with a high temperature in the mid-90s. That would be a new record for May 15th. There is a 30% chance of showers and thunderstorms late this afternoon. Some storms may be severe. Tonight, partly to mostly cloudy in the evening with a 40% chance of showers and thunderstorms. Some storms may be severe. Decreasing clouds after midnight, low in the low 60s. From the 1011 Severe Weather Center, I'm meteorologist Brandon Rector.
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0: baseball, but make it weird, loud, and just a little off the rails. Lincoln's Real Rod, 105.3 The Bone, is sending you to see the Chaos Kings of the Diamond. The Savannah Bananas, taking over Haymarket Park, Thursday, June 11th. 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
7: A
1: mostly sunny to partly cloudy and hot today with a high temperature in the mid-90s. That would be a new record for May 15th. There is a 30% chance of showers and thunderstorms late this afternoon. Some storms may be severe. Tonight, partly to mostly cloudy in the evening with a 40% chance of showers and thunderstorms. Some storms may be severe. Decreasing clouds after midnight, low in the low 60s. From the 1011 Severe Weather Center, I'm meteorologist Brandon Rector.
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0: 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Here's another bone block of rock on 105.3 The Bone. 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
1: Mostly sunny to partly cloudy this afternoon with high temperatures climbing up into the mid-90s. If we do so, that will set a new record high. The old record is 93 degrees set back in 2001. Heading into this evening, we will see mostly cloudy conditions, a chance for showers and thunderstorms, some of which could be severe. We could see some large hail. We could see some damaging winds as well. Low temperatures overnight tonight drop down to right around 60. From the 1011 Severe Weather Center, I'm meteorologist Carmelo Latuca.
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0: 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The Savannah Bananas, taking over Haymarket Park, Thursday, June 11th. 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
1: Hey, ball!
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1: Mostly sunny and partly cloudy this afternoon with high temperatures climbing up into the mid-90s. If we do so, that will set a new record high. The old record is 93 degrees set back in 2001. Heading into this evening, we will see mostly cloudy conditions, a chance for showers and thunderstorms, some of which could be severe. We could see some large hail. We could see some damaging winds as well. Low temperatures overnight tonight drop down to right around 60. From the 1011 Severe Weather Center, I'm meteorologist Carmelo Latuca.
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0: baseball, but make it weird, loud, and just a little off the rails. Lincoln's Real Rock, 105.3 The Bone, is sending you to see the Chaos Kings of the Diamond. The Savannah Bananas, taking over Haymarket Park, Thursday, June 11th. This isn't your grandpa's box score.
1: Hey, ball!
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1: Mostly sunny to partly cloudy this afternoon. High temperatures climbing up into the mid-90s. If we do so, that will set a new record high. The old record at 93 degrees set back in 2001. Heading into this evening, we will see mostly cloudy conditions, a chance for showers and thunderstorms, some of which could be severe. We could see some large hail. We could see some damaging winds as well. Low temperatures overnight tonight drop down to right around 60. From the 10-11 Severe Weather Center, I'm meteorologist Carmelo Latuca.
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That's when I treat you to 7 full hours of Lincoln's Real Rockin' Full. 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

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We're on Mondays. It's Metallica Monday. And if you got a Metallica song you just got to hear, you can let me know. Do it the easy way. Hit me up on the Bone text line 402-477-1053.

0: lot of KC getaway. And no, don't laugh at me, okay? There's a lot going on, KC. Good barbecue. And concerts. Football. Baseball. Take it or leave it. I mean, come on, I'm a Broncos fan. Need I say more? But you know what? We got a chance for you to win a trip to KC. Are you going to fly away? No, but we'll pay for the gas money. Here's the details.
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1: Mostly sunny and partly cloudy this afternoon with high temperatures climbing up into the mid-90s. If we do so, that will set a new record high. The old record is 93 degrees set back in 2001. Heading into this evening, we will see mostly cloudy conditions, a chance for showers and thunderstorms, some of which could be severe. We could see some large hail. We could see some damaging winds as well. Low temperatures overnight tonight drop down to right around 60. From the 1011 Severe Weather Center, I'm meteorologist Carmelo Latuca.
0: Good things come to those who wait. 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

0: pull out the Aquanet, squeeze into the leather pants, and pop in the cassette. It's time for the 4 o'clock haircut on 105.3 The Bone.
1: I'm pretty sure Lita Ford was a well-known name by the time she had her solo debut in the late 80s, but I would call this her solo breakout. 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

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Lincoln's Real Rock 105.3 The Bone. What is up? I am Steve. It is a 55-minute bone block of rock. Pearl Jam coming your way. Here's Boston.

Is it runaway hours on the bone? I don't know. I mean, yeah, I did have Lita Ford for your haircut. And here's Joan Jett. Judge for yourself.

drop us a line on you on Lincoln's Real Rock 105.3 The Bone. We're on the 7th day Sunday night. I have some Judas Priest coming your way. A little bit of a polarizing album. Some say they might have sold out by then. I don't think so. What album am I talking about? Well, you can wait till Sunday night or spoil the surprise. 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

0: Yes, I'll admit it. I was that guy who had to tune in to see the NFL schedule reveal last night and then proceed to go on X and watch almost every team's personal video that they put up. Winners of the night, definitely the Indianapolis Colts for the Simpsons theme one. And the Chicago Bears for their Bob Ross Joy of Painting theme one was great as well. Kind of thought my Broncos one sucked. But the winner of the night would be none other than the Los Angeles, formerly San Diego Superchargers. They even got a dig in on Coach Mike Vrabel. Yeah, check it out for yourself. You'll thank me later.
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2: Mostly sunny and partly cloudy this afternoon with high temperatures climbing up into the mid-90s. And if we do so, that will set a new record high. The old record is 93 degrees set back in 2001. Heading into this evening, we will see mostly cloudy conditions, a chance for showers and thunderstorms, some of which could be severe. We could see some large hail. We could see some damaging winds as well. Low temperatures overnight tonight drop down to right around 60. From the 1011 Severe Weather Center, I'm meteorologist Carmelo Latuca.
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0: Good afternoon. A fairly smooth start to our commute. No reported accidents or major delays. We do have several construction projects and utility projects. We'll want to watch for lane shifts and lane closures. Keep in mind Sun Valley Boulevard, Charleston to 10th Street, that is closed for bridge work. You'll have to follow the detour. Also, Adams Street from North 5th Street to North 9th Street, that is closed for bridge work as well. If you come across anything that gets in your way, call the traffic hotline 402-479-1414. That's a quick check of your time saver traffic.
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105.3 The Bone, Lincoln's Real Rock. Yes, we have your tickets for Voodoo and Vaseline, it's Godsmack, Stone Temple Pilots, Morton Amphitheater, Kansas City, along with a hotel stay at Spark by Hilton, and gas money to boot. And also, we have a chance for you to win tickets to the Savannah Bananas playing at Haymarket Park next month, June 11th to be exact. You want to get registered for both? Well, you certainly can. And you can do it over at the website.

You know, scouring down the internet rabbit hole a couple nights ago, came across a picture of David Lee Roth at Kinnick Stadium. Looks like it was back in the mid-80s, say 1986, maybe, once he was solo. I knew it was past the time that he left Van Halen or got kicked out. Depends on whose side you're on there. Well, I kind of wondered, is this real? Is this Photoshop? Looked like one of the cheerleaders was holding an iPhone, which obviously did not exist in 1986. But yes, the photo's real. Happened on September 13th, 1986. David Lee Roth appeared on the field during the Iowa State football game. Pretty cool. You can look up the photo for yourself. I could have put up a link. It's not that hard to find.

0: As we get into the heart of our drive time, no new accidents or major delays. Most traffic moving well. A few volume slowdowns, and we do have several construction projects and utility projects. Keep in mind, South 40th, Dieter Randolph, still closed for paving repairs, soon to open up. However, Phase 2 of South 40th from Randolph to O Street has closed the northbound lanes for a water main replacement. We do have several downtown street and building projects. We'll want to watch for lane shifts and lane closures in the downtown area. If you come across anything that gets in your way, call the traffic hotline 402-479-1414. Keeping you moving with Time Saver Traffic, I'm Chris Lofgren.
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0: All right, I know how it goes with all this streaming stuff. You want to watch a Nebraska softball game. 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Nebraska, South Dakota. 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
5: 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The contents are those of the authors and do not necessarily represent the official views of, nor an endorsement by, CDC, HHS, or the U.S. government.

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1: A severe thunderstorm watch is in place for Lincoln and Lancaster County and eastern sections of the state through 1 a.m. Saturday morning. Some scattered showers and thunderstorms will be possible through this evening with large hail, damaging winds, and maybe an isolated tornado. Temperatures will cool back into the lower to middle 70s by 10 o'clock tonight with a light southeast wind at around 5 to 10 miles an hour. From the 1011 Severe Weather Center, I'm meteorologist Bill Rentschler.
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105.3 The Bone, Lincoln's Real Rock, where work days we bring you your 4 o'clock haircut. When it's me, okay, Steve. If you got something you want for the haircut, hit me up on the Bone text line 402-477-1053.

The lyrical debate continues to this day. What was Unskinny Bop all about? Was it indeed what you thought it was? No, just a nonsensical phrase by

0: Don't be putting it off. You only have until midnight Sunday night to get registered for a chance to see Godsmack along with Stone Temple Pilots. Got the details for you now.
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1: 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We're loading you up. 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A night at Spark by Hilton on the Plaza. 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
1: A severe thunderstorm watch is in place for Lincoln and Lancaster County and eastern sections of the state through 1 a.m. Saturday morning. Some scattered showers and thunderstorms will be possible through this evening with large hail, damaging winds, and maybe an isolated tornado. Temperatures will cool back into the lower to middle 70s by 10 o'clock tonight with a light southeast wind at around 5 to 10 miles an hour. From the 1011 Severe Weather Center, I'm meteorologist Bill Rentschler.
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